0: Wild Dove by Antonín Dvořák, that opus 110 tone poem performed by the Scottish National Orchestra, conducted by Naomi Järvi. Well, the Mozart's block at 9 o'clock will jumpstart your workday every weekday morning at 9 a.m. The world's most renowned composer and child superstar, Wolfgang Amadeus Mozart, and his music continue to delight in this program filled with his beloved work. 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Well, good evening, I'm Tyler Klein. Music ahead in about 4 minutes by Haydn with his 10th Symphony, and later on it's Zugunaweisen by Pablo de Sarasate.
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2: Mostly cloudy skies tonight, lows right around 60, and the chance of a passing shower or thunder shower. That chance still lingers with partial sunshine and 80 to 83 with some humidity on Thursday. That front coming through Thursday evening means business. Lower humidity starting Friday and partly to mostly sunny skies and highs mainly in the 70s this weekend. From Stormwatch 9 Weather Center, I'm meteorologist Kevin Skorupa.
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0: Prelude and Fugue in F sharp major from the Well-Tempered Clavier, book number 1 by Johann Sebastian Bach. That was a performance by piano soloist Andras Schiff. Up next, Adam Fischer leads the Austro-Hungarian Haydn Orchestra in Franz Josef Haydn's Symphony No. 10 in D major on the Classical Station.
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0: The Symphony No. 10 in D Major by Franz Joseph Haydn. Adam Fischer conducted the Austro-Hungarian Haydn Orchestra in that performance, right here on the Classical Station.
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0: The Bagatelle in E-flat by Beethoven, his Opus 33, No. 1, performed by pianist John O'Connor. 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

0: Violinist Gil Shaham and the London Symphony Orchestra, led by Lawrence Foster, with the music of Pablo de Sarasate. That was Zigernaweisen, right here on the Classical Station.
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0: The Allegro from the Sonata in F Major for two oboes and bassoon by Johann Friedrich Fasch. A performance by oboists Burkhard Glutzner and Ingo Goritzky with bassoonist Thomas Reinhardt. You're tuned to the Classical Station and keep it right here, All Time Classics, for a Thursday night coming up in just a moment with the music of Felix Mendelssohn and his Italian Symphony.
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0: Well, good evening to you. I'm Tyler Klein. You're listening to the Classical Station. And later on this hour, I've got a triple concerto by Georg Philipp Telemann for you. And music now by Felix Mendelssohn for All Time Classics. It's his Symphony No. 4 in A Major, nicknamed the Italian Symphony. And there's nothing overtly Italian in musical style about this piece. Rather, it captures Mendelssohn's impressions of Italy that he experienced while on a trip there in his 20s. Franz Welser-Most conducts the London Philharmonic Orchestra in this performance on the Classical Station.

0: The Symphony No. 4 in A Major by Felix Mendelssohn, nicknamed the Italian Symphony. All-time classics here on this Thursday night on the Classical Station. The London Philharmonic Orchestra, conducted by Franz Welser-Must, in that performance. Still to come in just about 4 minutes, music by Telemann with his Triple Concerto from Tafelmusik.
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2: Mostly cloudy skies tonight, lows right around 60, and the chance of a passing shower or thunder shower. That chance still lingers with partial sunshine and 80 to 83 with some humidity on Thursday. That front coming through Thursday evening means business. Lower humidity starting Friday and partly to mostly sunny skies and highs mainly in the 70s this weekend. From Stormwatch 9 Weather Center, I'm meteorologist Kevin Skorupa.
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0: The Maiden's Wish after Chopin, music by Franz Liszt, performed by piano soloist Edwardus Halim. 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

0: The Triple Concerto in A Major from Part 1 of Teufelmusik by Georg Philipp Telemann.
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0: The Sinfonia from Nome Glorioso by Tommaso Albanoni, a performance by trumpet soloist John Wallace in the Philharmonia Orchestra conducted by Simon Wright. 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
2: Good evening, I'm Trevor Neal, and this is Evening Classics. I'll be here with you from 10 to midnight, keeping you company with some great performances, new discoveries, and familiar favorites. Tonight we'll hear the Mendelssohn-influenced Niels Gatta, his Symphony No. 2 in E major, Mozart's Flute Concerto No. 2 in D major, and Rachmaninoff's stellar vocalise Opus 34 No. 14. So, there's a lot of great music ahead. I'm so glad you're here with me. Let's get things started with Gatta's Symphony No. 2 in E, on Evening Classics.

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1: 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I'm Trevor Neal. There's more great music coming up, so stick around.

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1: 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I'm Trevor Neal. Thank you for being with me on The Classical Station. In this hour, we've got the L.A. Mozart Orchestra in Haydn's Symphony No. 48 in C major, the Maria Theresia, Elgar's Three Bavarian Dances from his Opus 27, and Van Hall's Symphony in F. Let's jump back in with Haydn's Symphony No. 48 in C, the Maria Theresia, on Evening Classics.

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1: 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I'm Trevor Neal. 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
2: Good morning and welcome into the Mozart Block at 9 o'clock. I'm Laura Carlo, your host, and today it's Mozart Symphony No. 20. Now, this was another piece he wrote when he was just 16 years old, back from his travels to Italy, having so many great ideas, and this time he wanted something that really sounded festive. See what you think. Here's Sir Neville Mariner and the Academy of St. Martin in the Fields on the Mozart Block at 9 o'clock.

0: Mozart Symphony Number 20, I think he accomplished his mission to create something very festive sounding. That was the Academy of St. Martin in the Fields with Sir Neville Mariner conducting. The Mozart Block at 9 o'clock every Monday through Friday at 9, a great way to kick off your workday or whatever your plans call for this time of day.
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2: Singing teacher and opera composer Nicola Porpora was recruited by George Frederick Handel's enemies to set up an opera company in London to compete with Handel's. 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Nicola Porpora's one and only cello concerto is some of the music featured on Sunday Baroque this weekend. I'm Suzanne Bona. 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
3: The Area Choir is announcing a return of their Summer Sing on Saturday, August 15th from 9:30 to 11:30 a.m. at South Congregational Church, 20 Church Street in Newport. 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
0: By the way, since you enjoy classical music in the workplace or whatever it is you do at this hour of the day, please remember to tell your friends. Encourage them to give us a try, too. You never know. They might become new fans of classical music, and you will have something new to talk about with your pal. Here's Wagner's Prelude to Act I of the opera Meistersinger, Ricardo Chailly leading the Royal Concertgebouw Orchestra.

0: The prelude to Act One of Wagner's The Meistersinger, or The Master Singer. That was Ricardo Chailly leading the Royal Concertgebouw Orchestra.
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0: That was from Mancini's Flute Sonata in E minor, but played on a recorder. That was recorder player Gudrun Hyens joining Reinhard Goebel and Musica Antiqua of Cologne.
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0: I hope you're planning to stay a while. Mark Calder is coming in just a few, and he's playing Elgar's Sanguine Fan for you right at 10 o'clock. And a little bit later on in the hour, he's got the Clarinet Concerto No. 11 by Carl Stamitz. Good things to look forward to. Now it's Haydn's 58th Symphony. Trevor Pennock conducting the English concert.

0: That was Haydn's 58th Symphony. Trevor Pinnock led the English concert.
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0: And beginning our morning together with Sir Edward Elgar's Sanguine Fan, one-act ballet written by Elgar back in 1917 to help raise money for wartime charities for the First World War. And they're performed for you by the London Philharmonic, directed by Bryden Thompson. Well, Mark Calder with you. I'll be with you hopefully for the next few hours, so we can stay for some of it. Coming up this hour, a clarinet concerto by Carl Stamitz. I've also got music ahead for you by Schubert, his Wanderer Fantasy, a Mozart symphony, a Sinfonia by Bach, and lots more to come. Stay where you are.
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0: clarinetist Sabina Meyer and Iona Brown directing the Academy of St. Martin in the Fields in a performance of the Clarinet Concerto No. 11 by Carl Stamitz. Well, this coming weekend, Saturday, is Tchaikovsky's A Life Story. We have some wonderful music planned for you, as well as interesting information about him. Our life story is not only fun to listen to, but a nice chance to learn more about our favorite composers. And you're certainly welcome to join us. On to a symphony by William Boyce in just a few minutes.
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0: Pianist Vladimir Ashkenazy performing the waltz in B minor by Chopin. A reminder to join us here at the Classical Station, us being Laura Carlo and myself, Mark Calder, for Sunday brunch every Sunday morning. 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

0: And a symphony by William Boyce, the master of the King's music, his first symphony with the Arati Ensemble, directed by Kevin Mallon. Well, ahead for you in about 4 minutes, I've got Schubert's Wanderer Fantasy here to play for you, a piece considered to be one of his most difficult piano works. He said himself, "Let the devil himself play it," referring to his own inability to do so properly. On the way, pianist Andre Watts will perform it, Schubert's Wanderer Fantasy, in about 4 minutes. Stay tuned.
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0: pianist Lars Rose performing the Edelweiss Idol Opus 31 by Lange. Well, thanks again for choosing classical music on your radio, wherever you're listening. And on now to a piece by Franz Schubert, widely considered to be one of his most technically demanding compositions for the piano. He wrote back in 1822. It's his Wanderer Fantasy, performed now by pianist André Watts.
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0: pianist Andre Watts performing the Wanderer Fantasy by Franz Schubert, a four-movement fantasy for solo piano, composed by Schubert back in 1822. As I had mentioned, considered to be one of his most technically demanding compositions, but Andre Watts up to the task. Hope you enjoyed it. Well, let's see, ahead for you in just a few minutes, a symphony by Mozart, number 27 on the way, as well as a sinfonia by Bach. Stay listening.
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0: Well, it's been some time since we've heard the popular madrigals, non-sacred by Jacques de Vert. 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

0: The Ode to King Arthur by Henry Purcell. Top of music was led by Gene Lamon. Well, it's nice to have you listening. If you'd like to introduce friends or family here to the music, you're welcome to do so. Share something you like with someone you love. They just might appreciate it. On now to a Mozart Symphony number 27 on the way here with the Prague Chamber Orchestra to play it for you.
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0: And there, the Symphony No. 27 by Mozart. The Prague Chamber Orchestra was led by Sir Charles Mackerras.
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0: pianist Andrei Gavrilov performing two preludes by Scriabin from his Opus 11, numbers 2 and 9 from that work. Well, music now by Johann Sebastian Bach, a man responsible for quite a dynasty of musicians. Here's Johann Sebastian's Symphony in D, performed by Tafa Music, and they are directed by Jean Lemann.
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0: And a sinfonia by Johann Sebastian Bach. His Sinfonia in D Major from the Cantata No. 42. Tafa Music was directed by Jean Lemann.
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0: lute player Jakob Lindberg, performing a toccata by Capsburger. Well, again, Mark Calder keeping you company. Thank you for joining me. And on now to music by Comrie von Weber, a German composer, conductor, virtuoso pianist, and guitarist. And here's his Piano Concerto No. 1, performed by pianist Benjamin Frith.
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0: And music there from German composer, they say best known for his operas, Camilla von Weber. His Piano Concerto No. 1 with pianist Benjamin Frith and the RTE Sinfonietta, they were directed by Princess Odun. Well, ahead for you in about 4 minutes, I've got music by Luigi Boccherini for cello and orchestra. Cellist Sheryl Ma will perform his Cello Concerto in G Major. Also on the way, the third Piano Concerto by Tchaikovsky, a full-length performance of that piece with pianist Barry Douglas and the Philharmonia Orchestra. Works by James Brooks and an Adagio and Rondo by Schubert, I think you might enjoy. Don't forget, Don Spencer follows my program, and he's putting together a magnificent show for you that I hope you can stay and join him for.
1: 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Infusion Baroque is a Canadian period instrument quartet, Baroque flute, Baroque violin, Baroque cello, and harpsichord. And their projects include world premiere recordings of quintets by German musician Georg Anton Kreuser. You can audition one of them on Sunday Baroque this week. I'm Suzanne Bona. Join me this Sunday from noon to 4 on Classical 90.9 WSCS.
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0: the Academy of St. Martin in the Fields Chamber Ensemble, playing two allegros by Handel from his violin sonata in G minor, is Opus 1, number 6, an early one from him. And on that, a cello show, Yoma, playing the cello concerto in G by Luigi Boccherini.
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0: Cellist Yo-Yo Ma and the Amsterdam Baroque Orchestra under Toon Koopman, performing the Cello Concerto in G Major by Luigi Boccherini. On the way for you, trumpeter Stephen Burns plays a trumpet sonata by Pietro Baldassare. Don't miss it.
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0: Pianissimo Yondo, and an arrangement by Franz Liszt of The Promise, music by Rossini. And now trumpeter Stephen Burns directs the ensemble here for the Trumpet Sonata No. 1 by Pietro Baldassare.
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0: Trumpeter Stephen Burns directing the ensemble in the Trumpet Sonata No. 1 by Pietro Baldassare. Well, this coming Saturday it will be Tchaikovsky's A Life Story. We have some fantastic music planned and something by Tchaikovsky coming up. His third piano concerto on the way. Piece that started out as a symphony, decided to change it to a piano concerto. Barry Douglas will join the Philharmonia Orchestra for this performance on the way. Stay tuned.
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0: The Andante from Janáček's Idyll for String Orchestra. The Los Angeles Chamber Orchestra was directed by Gerard Schwartz. And now Tchaikovsky. Here's his Piano Concerto No. 3.
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0: Pianist Barry Douglas, joined by the Philharmonia Orchestra, led by Leonard Slatkin, performing a piece, initially, that was going to be a symphony by Tchaikovsky in E-flat major. Instead, he changed his mind and composed a piano concerto, the Piano Concerto No. 3 there by Tchaikovsky. And once again, this coming Saturday is Tchaikovsky's life story. We have some wonderful music planned for you and interesting tidbits about him as well. Hope you can tune in for it. On the way, music by James Brooks for violin, and then Schubert's Adagio and Rondo in F. I think you might enjoy.
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0: Well, it's been some time since we've heard the popular madrigals, Non-Sacred by Jacques de Vert. 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

0: Some Golovin music by Johann Helmut Roman, numbers 9, 13, and 19, composed for Count Golovin, and the Drottningholm Baroque Ensemble playing those pieces for you. And now, the first violin concerto by James Brooks.
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0: violinist Elizabeth Fallfish and the Parley of Instruments performing the Violin Concerto No. 1 by James Brooks. Music by Schubert is coming up.
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0: pianist George Boulez playing the paraphrase of Schumann's Widmung by Franz Liszt. And now the Adagio and Rondo in F major by Franz Schubert.
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0: And an ensemble used to carry around their own portable concert dome, Domus. That was Schubert's Adagio and Rondo in F major. And that's about it for me. Time now for Don Spencer. I'm Mark Calder. It's been a pleasure playing the music for you. And you're certainly welcome to join me again at 10 a.m. Until then, stay listening and take care of yourselves. I'll see you later.
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0: It is, after all, what you count on us for. Beautiful, relaxing classical music. And that's the Symphony No. 73 by Haydn with the Orpheus Chamber Orchestra. I'm Don Spencer. Thank you for listening to the Classical Station. Coming up in just a few moments, music by Josef Strauss and a trumpet concerto by Hertel on the way.
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0: 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L'Orfeo Baroque Orchestra, Mishi Geig conducting. Coming up, Hoke and Hardenberger with a trumpet concerto by Hertel, the trumpet concerto number 1.
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0: Elgar Howarth with the London Philharmonic Orchestra, featuring Hauken Hardenberger, trumpet. That's music by Hertel, the trumpet concerto number 1 in E-flat. 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

Good morning. Here's what's happening. Peggy Flanagan, Minnesota's lieutenant governor, has won the Democratic primary for U.S. Senate in a race centered on immigration enforcement. Flanagan ousted Congresswoman Angie Craig in yet another example of so-called progressive campaigns toppling so-called moderates amid an anti-establishment wave among Democrats. Flanagan will now face Michelle Tafoya, a Republican former NFL sideline reporter, in November. Firefighters and residents of South Lebanon have accused the Israeli military of lighting wildfires. Yesterday, the Israeli military dropped flares in a wooded area outside Hiyam in South Lebanon, sparking blazes. When firefighters attempted to extinguish the flames, a drone struck close by, forcing them to withdraw, according to Hussein Faqih, the head of civil defense in the Nabatea region. North Korea test-fired a ballistic missile off its east coast towards Japan early today, just days before the U.S.-South Korea joint military drills that Pyongyang views as invasion rehearsals. This is the second such test in less than a week. Japan's defense minister, Shinjiro Koizumi, called the launch a threat to peace and security in the region, asking that Tokyo had lodged a strong protest with North Korea through diplomatic channels in Beijing. The first international flight of a Chinese-made passenger jet is scheduled for today. The Comac C919 will take off from Beijing Capital International Airport at 3 p.m., landing in Ulaanbaatar, the capital of Mongolia, just over 2 hours later. The C919 is made by the Chinese state-owned aircraft manufacturer Commercial Aircraft Corporation of China and is similar in size to the Boeing 737. Cyclosporiasis cases are on the rise in New Hampshire. The New Hampshire Department of Health and Human Services has confirmed 79 cases in the state this year. According to DHHS, of those 79, 6 people reported travel outside of the United States recently. 38 of the rest said they had eaten a recalled product associated with the outbreak.

0: Looks like another partly sunny and warm day with temperatures in the lower and mid-80s. We will have a small chance of a passing shower or storm this afternoon, and still the chance of a passing shower or thunder shower tonight with mostly cloudy skies. Temperatures will drop back to right around 60. Lower 80s for one more day tomorrow with partial sunshine, front moving through during the afternoon with a storm possibility, and then cooler, drier air filtering in starting Friday. From the Stormwatch 9 Weather Center, I'm meteorologist Kevin Skorupa.
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2: Well, good morning and welcome into a brand new day. And it's a Friday as well. I'm Laura Carlo. Thank you for kicking off the early part of your weekend with us. Much appreciated. We're going to start things off with Beethoven's overture to his one and only opera, Fidelio. It's a story of a loving wife who assumes the character Fidelio to help save her husband who's been wrongly imprisoned. Claudio Abbado here, conducting the Vienna Philharmonic Orchestra.

0: Beethoven's Fidelio Overture with Claudio Abbado and the Vienna Philharmonic Orchestra. Still ahead, we've got Mozart, Vivaldi, the gang's all here this morning.
1: 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Today is August 14th. On this day in 1040, King Duncan I of Scotland was killed in battle against his first cousin and rival, Macbeth. In 1893, France became the first country to introduce motor vehicle registration, and in 1935, President Franklin D. Roosevelt signed the Social Security Act, creating a government pension system for the retired. Born on this day in 1863, Ernest Lawrence Thayer, the American poet and author of Casey at the Bat. In 1867, English novelist and playwright John Galsworthy, also a Nobel Prize laureate. And in 1959, American basketball player and coach Magic Johnson. Dying on this day in 1870, American Admiral David Farragut. In 1951, American publisher and politician William Randolph Hearst. And in 1956, German poet, playwright, and director Bertolt Brecht.
2: 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The word parley comes from an old word that meant to speak. The Parley of Instruments conducts a musical conversation between the performers, and you'll hear them conversing over some 18th century music on Sunday Baroque this weekend. I'm Suzanne Bona. 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
0: Oh, it was really tough to hear last fall when the wonderful world-renowned pianist Maria João Pires announced that she was officially retiring from active concertizing. Well, at least we have the recordings, right? Here she is playing Mozart's Rondo in D.

Mozart's Rondo in D with Maria Joao Pires. And let me remind you that every Monday through Friday morning, we have the Mozart block at 9 o'clock. Today, it's his Piano Concerto No. 8 with Mitsuko Uchida. Mozart block at 9 o'clock, just a great way to kick off the workday. Look forward to that. All right, we're going to jump back in time now to Vivaldi's Flute Concerto No. 6. Flutist, the great Jean-Pierre Rampal, joining I Solisti Veneti.

0: Vivaldi's Flute Concerto No. 6 with flutist Jean-Pierre Rampal joining Claudio Scimone and I Solisti Veneti.
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0: Good morning. Here's what's happening. Peggy Flanagan, Minnesota's lieutenant governor, has won the Democratic primary for U.S. Senate in a race centered on immigration enforcement. Flanagan ousted Congresswoman Angie Craig in yet another example of so-called progressive campaigns toppling so-called moderates amid an anti-establishment wave among Democrats. Flanagan will now face Michelle Tafoya, a Republican former NFL sideline reporter, in November. Firefighters and residents of South Lebanon have accused the Israeli military of lighting wildfires. Yesterday, the Israeli military dropped flares in a wooded area outside Hiyam in South Lebanon, sparking blazes. When firefighters attempted to extinguish the flames, a drone struck close by, forcing them to withdraw, according to Hussein Faqih, the head of civil defense in the Nabatea region. North Korea test-fired a ballistic missile off its east coast towards Japan early today, just days before the U.S.-South Korea joint military drills that Pyongyang views as invasion rehearsals. This is the second such test in less than a week. Japan's defense minister Shinjiro Koizumi called the launch a threat to peace and security in the region, asking that Tokyo had lodged a strong protest with North Korea through diplomatic channels in Beijing. The first international flight of a Chinese-made passenger jet is scheduled for today. The Comac C919 will take off from Beijing Capital International Airport at 3 p.m., landing in Ulaanbaatar, the capital of Mongolia, just over 2 hours later. The C919 is made by the Chinese state-owned aircraft manufacturer Commercial Aircraft Corporation of China and is similar in size to the Boeing 737. Cyclosporiasis cases are on the rise in New Hampshire. The New Hampshire Department of Health and Human Services has confirmed 79 cases in the state this year. According to DHHS, of those 79, 6 people reported travel outside of the United States recently. 38 of the rest said they had eaten a recalled product associated with the outbreak.
1: Looks like another partly sunny and warm day with temperatures in the lower and mid-80s. We will have a small chance of a passing shower or storm this afternoon, and still the chance of a passing shower or thunder shower tonight with mostly cloudy skies. Temperatures will drop back to right around 60. Lower 80s for one more day tomorrow with partial sunshine, front moving through during the afternoon with a storm possibility, and then cooler, drier air filtering in starting Friday. From the Stormwatch 9 Weather Center, I'm meteorologist Kevin Skorupa.

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0: Well, this next piece, Borodin's Nocturne, so charmed the Broadway writing team of Wright and Forrest, they made it the centerpiece of their Broadway musical Kismet. Here's the original, Leonard Slatkin and the St. Louis Symphony.

0: It was originally part of a larger piece, but often now just played by itself. That was Borodin's Nocturne with Leonard Slatkin and the St. Louis Symphony Orchestra.
1: 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Summer Music Associates of New London concludes its 54th annual season on Wednesday, August 26th at the First Baptist Church with a concert featuring the Latin groove of jazz great Duke Ellington, interpreted by the Ellington Collective, a sextet of jazz heavyweights. For more information, go to summermusicassociates.org or call 603-526-8234.
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0: And now a flute rondo by Boccherini featuring flutist Jean-Pierre Rampal and friends.

Boccherini's Flute Rondo, played by Jean-Pierre Rampal and friends. 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

0: 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Kevin Mallon led the Aradia Ensemble.
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Good morning. Here's what's happening. Peggy Flanagan, Minnesota's lieutenant governor, has won the Democratic primary for U.S. Senate in a race centered on immigration enforcement. Flanagan ousted Congresswoman Angie Craig in yet another example of so-called progressive campaigns toppling so-called moderates amid an anti-establishment wave among Democrats. Flanagan will now face Michelle Tafoya, a Republican former NFL sideline reporter, in November. Firefighters and residents of South Lebanon have accused the Israeli military of lighting wildfires. Yesterday, the Israeli military dropped flares in a wooded area outside Hiyam in South Lebanon, sparking blazes. When firefighters attempted to extinguish the flames, a drone struck close by, forcing them to withdraw, according to Hussein Faqih, the head of civil defense in the Nabatea region. North Korea test fire.

0: capital of Mongolia, just over 2 hours later. The C-919 is made by the Chinese state-owned aircraft manufacturer, Commercial Aircraft Corporation of China, and is similar in size to the Boeing 737. Cyclosporiasis cases are on the rise in New Hampshire. The New Hampshire Department of Health and Human Services has confirmed 79 cases in the state this year. According to DHHS, of those 79, 6 people reported travel outside of the United States recently. 38 of the rest said they had eaten a recalled product associated with the outbreak. Come with us every Sunday night to an imaginary place where it's always a perfect night for a ball game. 73 degrees with a gentle breeze blowing in from left field. There are no robots, no clocks, no big money, and no politics. Just old-fashioned baseball to lull you to sleep and evoke memories of childhood. It's Sleep Baseball, Sundays at 9 p.m. on Classical 90.9 WSCS.
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2: Looks like another partly sunny and warm day with temperatures in the lower and mid-80s. We will have a small chance of a passing shower or storm this afternoon, and still the chance of a passing shower or thunder shower tonight with mostly cloudy skies. Temperatures will drop back to right around 60. Lower 80s for one more day tomorrow with partial sunshine, front moving through during the afternoon with a storm possibility, and then cooler, drier air filtering in starting Friday. From Stormwatch 9 Weather Center, I'm meteorologist Kevin Skorupa.
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3: Well, it's Friday. That means it's time to celebrate. Here's Offenbach's Orpheus in the Underworld Overture. Get in the kick line. Here's Leonard Bernstein and the New York Philharmonic.

0: The dance that leaves you breathless, if you do it right. That was Offenbach's Orpheus in the Underworld Overture. Leonard Bernstein led the New York Philharmonic.
1: 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Today is August 14th. On this day in 1040, King Duncan I of Scotland was killed in battle against his first cousin and rival, Macbeth. In 1893, France became the first country to introduce motor vehicle registration, and in 1935, President Franklin D. Roosevelt signed the Social Security Act, creating a government pension system for the retired. Born on this day in 1863, Ernest Lawrence Thayer, the American poet and author of Casey at the Bat. In 1867, English novelist and playwright John Galsworthy, also a Nobel Prize laureate. And in 1959, American basketball player and coach Magic Johnson. Dying on this day in 1870, American Admiral David Farragut. In 1951, American publisher and politician William Randolph Hearst. And in 1956, German poet, playwright, and director Bertolt Brecht.
2: Singing teacher and opera composer Nicola Porpora was recruited by George Frederick Handel's enemies to set up an opera company in London to compete with Handel's. Porpora's rival company failed, even though his student, the great castrato Farinelli, was among the performers. Nicola Porpora's one and only cello concerto is some of the music featured on Sunday Baroque this weekend. I'm Suzanne Bona. 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
0: All right, now a symphony by Carl Philipp Emanuel Bach, the Symphony in F, Hartmut Henschen leading the CPE Bach Chamber Orchestra.

0: Carl Philipp Emanuel Bach's Symphony in F with Hartmut Henschen and the CPE Bach Chamber Orchestra. Still ahead this hour, a Rossini overture and a Chopin nocturne.
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0: Good morning. Here's what's happening. Peggy Flanagan, Minnesota's lieutenant governor, has won the Democratic primary for U.S. Senate in a race centered on immigration enforcement. Flanagan ousted Congresswoman Angie Craig in yet another example of so-called progressive campaigns toppling so-called moderates amid an anti-establishment wave among Democrats. Flanagan will now face Michelle Tafoya, a Republican former NFL sideline reporter, in November. Firefighters and residents of South Lebanon have accused the Israeli military of lighting wildfires. Yesterday, the Israeli military dropped flares in a wooded area outside Hiyam in South Lebanon, sparking blazes. When firefighters attempted to extinguish the flames, a drone struck close by, forcing them to withdraw, according to Hussein Faqih, the head of civil defense in the Nabatea region. North Korea test-fired a ballistic missile off its east coast towards Japan early today, just days before the U.S.-South Korea joint military drills that Pyongyang views as invasion rehearsals. This is the second such test in less than a week. Japan's Defense Minister Shinjiro Koizumi called the launch a threat to peace and security in the region, asking that Tokyo had lodged a strong protest with North Korea through diplomatic channels in Beijing. The first international flight of a Chinese-made passenger jet is scheduled for today. The Comac C919 will take off from Beijing Capital International Airport at 3 p.m., landing in Ulaanbaatar, the capital of Mongolia, just over 2 hours later. The C919 is made by the Chinese state-owned aircraft manufacturer Commercial Aircraft Corporation of China and is similar in size to the Boeing 737. Cyclosporiasis cases are on the rise in New Hampshire. The New Hampshire Department of Health and Human Services has confirmed 79 cases in the state this year. According to DHHS, of those 79, 6 people reported travel outside of the United States recently. 38 of the rest said they had eaten a recalled product associated with the outbreak.
1: Looks like another partly sunny and warm day with temperatures in the lower and mid-80s. We will have a small chance of a passing shower or storm this afternoon, and still the chance of a passing shower or thunder shower tonight with mostly cloudy skies. Temperatures will drop back to right around 60. Lower 80s for one more day tomorrow with partial sunshine, front moving through during the afternoon with a storm possibility, and then cooler, drier air filtering in starting Friday. From Stormwatch 9 Weather Center, I'm meteorologist Kevin Skorupa.
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2: Change of pace now with Rossini's overture to La Scala di Seda, The Silken Ladder. 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Charles Dutoit and the Montreal Symphony.

0: Rossini's The Silken Ladder Overture, Charles Dutoit leading the Montreal Symphony.
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Charles Mackaras leading the Prague Chamber Orchestra there for Mozart's Symphony No. 47. Now for a little balance, Chopin's Nocturne No. 1 with Vladimir Ashkenazy.

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Good morning. Here's what's happening. Peggy Flanagan, Minnesota's lieutenant governor, has won the Democratic primary for U.S. Senate in a race centered on immigration enforcement. Flanagan ousted Congresswoman Angie Craig in yet another example of so-called progressive campaigns toppling so-called moderates amid an anti-establishment wave among Democrats. Flanagan will now face Michelle Tafoya, a Republican former NFL sideline reporter, in November. Firefighters and residents of South Lebanon have accused the Israeli military of lighting wildfires. Yesterday, the Israeli military dropped flares in a wooded area outside Khiam in South Lebanon, sparking blazes. When firefighters attempted to extinguish the flames, a drone struck close by, forcing them to withdraw, according to Hussein Faqih, the head of civil defense in the Nabatea region. North Korea test-fired a ballistic missile off its east coast towards Japan early today, just days before the U.S.-South Korea joint military drills that Pyongyang views as invasion rehearsals. This is the second such test in less than a week. Japan's defense minister Shinjiro Koizumi called the launch a threat to peace and security in the region, asking that Tokyo had lodged a strong protest with North Korea through diplomatic channels in Beijing. The first international flight of a Chinese-made passenger jet is scheduled for today. The Comac C919 will take off from Beijing Capital International Airport at 3 p.m., landing in Ulaanbaatar, the capital of Mongolia, just over 2 hours later. The C919 is made by the Chinese state-owned aircraft manufacturer Commercial Aircraft Corporation of China and is similar in size to the Boeing 737. Cyclosporiasis cases are on the rise in New Hampshire. The New Hampshire Department of Health and Human Services has confirmed 79 cases in the state this year. According to DHHS, of those 79, 6 people reported travel outside of the United States recently. 38 of the rest said they had eaten a recalled product associated with the outbreak. Classical 90.9 WSCS is a non-commercial, not-for-profit service to New London and the other communities of the Lake Sunapee region. 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

0: And that was the Boyce Symphony No. 4. Kevin Mallon led the Aradia Ensemble.
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2: August 15th is the annual celebration of National Relaxation Day. What a great idea. It's a special day to ease up, calm down, smooth out a few of those rough edges. 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It's on Sunday Baroque this weekend.

0: Today is August 14th. On this day in 1040, King Duncan I of Scotland was killed in battle against his first cousin and rival, Macbeth. In 1893, France became the first country to introduce motor vehicle registration, and in 1935, President Franklin D. Roosevelt signed the Social Security Act, creating a government pension system for the retired. Born on this day in 1863, Ernest Lawrence Thayer, the American poet and author of Casey at the Bat. In 1867, English novelist and playwright John Galsworthy, also a Nobel Prize laureate. And in 1959, American basketball player and coach Magic Johnson. Dying on this day in 1870, American Admiral David Farragut. In 1951, American publisher and politician William Randolph Hearst. And in 1956, German poet, playwright, and director Bertolt Brecht.
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3: Well, this one has a fun title. It's Beethoven's Rondo a Capriccio in G officially, but the nickname is Rage Over a Lost Penny. Here's Dame Mora Limpany.

Dame Mora Limpany there playing Beethoven's Rage Over a Lost Penny. Now, this one is Charles Avison's Concerto Grosso No. 10 in the style of Scarlatti, the Academy of St. Martin in the Fields, led by Neville Mariner.

0: Avison's Concerto Grosso No. 10. That was Sir Neville Mariner leading the Academy of St. Martin in the Fields.
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0: Good morning. Here's what's happening. Peggy Flanagan, Minnesota's lieutenant governor, has won the Democratic primary for U.S. Senate in a race centered on immigration enforcement. Flanagan ousted Congresswoman Angie Craig in yet another example of so-called progressive campaigns toppling so-called moderates amid an anti-establishment wave among Democrats. Flanagan will now face Michelle Tafoya, a Republican former NFL sideline reporter, in November. Firefighters and residents of South Lebanon have accused the Israeli military of lighting wildfires. Yesterday, the Israeli military dropped flares in a wooded area outside Hiyam in South Lebanon, sparking blazes. When firefighters attempted to extinguish the flames, a drone struck close by, forcing them to withdraw, according to Hussein Faqih, the head of civil defense in the Nabatea region. North Korea test-fired a ballistic missile off its east coast towards Japan early today, just days before the U.S.-South Korea joint military drills that Pyongyang views as invasion rehearsals. This is the second such test in less than a week. Japan's defense minister Shinjiro Koizumi called the launch a threat to peace and security in the region, asking that Tokyo had lodged a strong protest with North Korea through diplomatic channels in Beijing. The first international flight of a Chinese-made passenger jet is scheduled for today. The Comac C919 will take off from Beijing Capital International Airport at 3 p.m., landing in Ulaanbaatar, the capital of Mongolia, just over 2 hours later. The C919 is made by the Chinese state-owned aircraft manufacturer Commercial Aircraft Corporation of China and is similar in size to the Boeing 737. Cyclosporiasis cases are on the rise in New Hampshire. The New Hampshire Department of Health and Human Services has confirmed 79 cases in the state this year. According to DHHS, of those 79, 6 people reported travel outside of the United States recently. 38 of the rest said they had eaten a recalled product associated with the outbreak.
1: Looks like another partly sunny and warm day with temperatures in the lower and mid-80s. We will have a small chance of a passing shower or storm this afternoon, and still the chance of a passing shower or thundershower tonight with mostly cloudy skies. Temperatures will drop back to right around 60. Lower 80s for one more day tomorrow with partial sunshine, front moving through during the afternoon with a storm possibility, and then cooler, drier air filtering in starting Friday. From Stormwatch 9 Weather Center, I'm meteorologist Kevin Skorupa.
2: Oh, happy to see a piece here by Joseph Lahner, who, along with Strauss Jr., was considered one of the waltz kings of Vienna. He also excelled in polka writing. Here is his Hans Jörgl polka with the Johann Strauss Ensemble of the Vienna Symphony.

0: Joseph Lanner's Hans Jörgel Polka, Johannes Wiltner leading the Strauss Ensemble of the Vienna Symphony.
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0: A change of pace now. Here is music from Saint-Saëns Third Violin Concerto, featuring violinist Chi Yun and the London Philharmonic.

0: from Saint-Saëns Third Violin Concerto. That was violinist Chi Yun and Jesus Lopez Cobos conducting the London Philharmonic.
1: 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To register or for more information, email theareachoir@gmail.com.
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0: From Telemann's Concerto in G, that was Simon Standage conducting Collegium Musicum 90.
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0: Remember, we've got a sweet treat every weekday morning, the Mozart block at 9 o'clock. That's coming up right after this Sinfonia in E by Franz Beck, Nicholas Ward, and the Northern Chamber Orchestra.

0: The Sinfonia in E by Franz Ignaz Beck, Nicholas Ward led the Northern Chamber Orchestra.
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0: Well, good morning and welcome to the Friday edition of the Mozart Block at 9 o'clock. Today, his 8th piano concerto, written for the Countess Lutzoff. Here is pianist Mitsuko Ushida, Jeffrey Tate leading the English Chamber Orchestra on the Mozart Block at 9 o'clock.

0: Mozart's Piano Concerto No. 8, the Lutzow, because it was written for the Countess Lutzow. Your soloist that time, Mitsuko Ushida. Jeffrey Tate led the English Chamber Orchestra. The Mozart Block at 9 o'clock is our special Monday through Friday feature, so plan to join us again next Monday morning.
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2: Looks like another partly sunny and warm day with temperatures in the lower and mid-80s. We will have a small chance of a passing shower or storm this afternoon, and still the chance of a passing shower or thunder shower tonight with mostly cloudy skies. Temperatures will drop back to right around 60. Lower 80s for one more day tomorrow with partial sunshine, front moving through during the afternoon with a storm possibility, and then cooler, drier air filtering in starting Friday. From the Stormwatch 9 Weather Center, I'm meteorologist Kevin Skorupa.
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0: Still ahead this hour, the Merry Wives of Windsor Overture. So much fun. Now it's Miss Livacek's Violin Concerto in C, featuring violinist Ivan Zanotti.

0: That was Miss Livacek's Violin Concerto in C, violinist Ivan Zanatti, and the Prague Virtuosi.
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2: Well, it's been some time since we've heard the popular madrigals, non-sacred, by Jacques de Vert. 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
0: Coming up at the top of the hour, it's Respighi's Third Ancient Airs and Dances Suite. Mark Calder is coming in at 10. Now, Nikolai's Merry Wives of Windsor Overture with the Bamberg Symphony.

0: So fun. That was Nikolai's Merry Wives of Windsor Overture with Carl Anton Rickenbacker leading the Bamberg Symphony Orchestra.
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0: Trumpeters Michael Laird and Mark Bennett playing Corbett's Overture in D, along with a parley of instruments.
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0: And they're the third and final of Respighi's Ancient Airs and Dances Suites, composed from some melodies he discovered while collecting and cataloging old Italian music. The Lausanne Chamber Orchestra was directed by Jesus Lopez Cobos. Well, Mark Holder here to direct you through your Friday morning, and I hope that you can stay for a little bit. Coming up, music for flute by Leopold Hoffman, featuring flutist Kazunori Seo. It's about 4 minutes away.
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2: Looks like another partly sunny and warm day with temperatures in the lower and mid-80s. We will have a small chance of a passing shower or storm this afternoon, and still the chance of a passing shower or thunder shower tonight with mostly cloudy skies. Temperatures will drop back to right around 60. Lower 80s for one more day tomorrow with partial sunshine, front moving through during the afternoon with a storm possibility, and then cooler, drier air filtering in starting Friday. From the Stormwatch 9 Weather Center, I'm meteorologist Kevin Skorupa.

0: And there the Andante Arioso from the Symphony in B-flat Major by Pichel. The London Mozart Players were directed by Matthias Bamert. Well, now to a piece for flute by Leopold Hoffmann. Here's his flute concerto in G major. Flutist Kazunori Seo joins the Nicholas Esterhazy Sinfonia.
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0: flutist Kazunori Seo and the Nicholas Esterházy Sinfonia, playing the flute concerto in G major, composed by Leopold Hoffmann.
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0: The ensemble Camerata Bern, directed by Thomas Fiori, playing music from the fifth of the six string sonatas composed by Rossini when he was only 16 years old. There, the Andante from his string sonata number 5. And now Catherine McIntosh leads the orchestra of the Age of Enlightenments for the string sonata by Stradella.
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0: the Orchestra of the Age of Enlightenment, directed by Catherine McIntosh, performing a string sonata by Stradella. 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

0: And a suite by Henry Purcell, his suite from Dioclesian with Tafa Music, directed by Gene Lamont. 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

0: The Montreal Symphony under Charles Dutoit, playing music Bizet composed for the play La Lésion. He wrote about 27 pieces for that play. It didn't do so well, but he took his music and arranged a few suites. And there, the La Lésion Suite No. 1, once again by Georges Bizet. Mark Calder with you. I've got a romance by Carl Stamitz on the way in just a few minutes.
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2: Partly sunny skies, keeping an eye out for the chance of a passing shower or storm. Temperatures in the low and mid-80s this afternoon, with some humidity building back in tonight. Lows right around 60 and still the chance of a shower under mostly cloudy skies tonight. 80 to 83 with a chance of an afternoon storm on your Thursday, and then the humidity wiped out for Friday and the weekend with partly to mostly sunny skies. From the Stormwatch 9 Weather Center, I'm meteorologist Kevin Skorupa.

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0: Trumpeters Mark Bennett and fellow trumpet player Michael Laird join the Parley of Instruments under Peter Holman, performing the Suite in D Major by William Corbett. Well, for those listening on the road, thank you for taking classical music along for the ride. It's my pleasure playing it for you. I'm Mark Calder. And if you haven't done so as of yet, we encourage you to save a space there for us in the car stereo. And now, A Romance for Cello by Carl Stamitz.
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2: On May 30th, 1951, cartoonist Charles M. Schulz introduced us to Schroeder. He is distinguished by his precocious skill at playing the piano, as well as by his love of classical music and the composer Beethoven in particular. Let's inspire the next generation of Schroeders together. 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

0: the Cossack Slovak Philharmonic Orchestra under Johannes Wieldner. And that was the Nightingale Polka from the Waltz King, Johann Strauss Jr. And now the second piano concerto, here for you by Giovanni Paisiello.
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0: pianist Maria Clara Monetti and the English Chamber Orchestra performing the second piano concerto by Giovanni Paisiello. Well, again, Mark Calder here. Coming up, the last orchestral work by Dvorak and the last of his five symphonic poems, a piece entitled The Heroic Song. Stick around.
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0: And he'll finish up the hour, an allegro by Leclerc from his violin concerto in F major, played by Collegium Musicum 90, and they were led by Simon Standage. And now Dvorak's heroic song. This is the Scottish National Orchestra, led by Nimi Järvi.
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0: And there, the last orchestral piece composed by Antonín Dvořák, one of my favorite composers, maybe yours as well. That is a symphonic poem, A Hero's Song, also known as the Heroic Song. And it was the last of his five symphonic poems, the others being The Water Goblin, The Noon Witch, The Golden Spinning Wheel, and The Wild Dove. And I hope you enjoyed that one. Dvorak's Heroic Song with the Scottish National Orchestra, directed by Nimi Järvi. Well, let's see, a symphony by Haydn coming up, number 70 on the way in about 4 minutes. Also this hour, we've got a piece by Pla, a lesser-known composer, but a wonderful allegro by him for flute and ensemble. Stick around.
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2: Partly sunny skies, keeping an eye out for the chance of a passing shower or storm. Temperatures in the low and mid-80s this afternoon, with some humidity building back in tonight. Lows right around 60 and still the chance of a shower under mostly cloudy skies tonight. 80 to 83 with a chance of an afternoon storm on your Thursday, and then the humidity wiped out for Friday and the weekend with partly to mostly sunny skies. From Stormwatch 9 Weather Center, I'm meteorologist Kevin Skorupa.
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0: and the symphony by Haydn here on the Classical Station. PC composed to mark the start of construction of a new opera house on the Esterházy estate. He worked for the Esterházy family for many years. Haydn Symphony No. 70, and that piece performed with the Birmingham Symphony Orchestra, led by Sir Simon Rattle.
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2: Well, it's been some time since we've heard the popular madrigals, Non-Sacred by Jacques de Vert. 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

0: an allegro by Johann Hilmich Roman from his violin concerto in D minor. The violinist was Niels Erik Sparf, and joining him, the Orpheus Chamber Ensemble of Stockholm. Well, next hour gets underway with the La Lésion Suite No. 2 by Georges Bizet. And on now to music from the Flute Concerto in B-flat Major by Pla. Here's flutist Jean-Pierre Rampal.
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0: flutist Jean-Pierre Paul, and he also directed the Liszt Chamber Orchestra for that Allegro by Pla from his Flute Concerto in B-flat major. First movement of that piece. Well, this weekend, you're welcome to join us for Tchaikovsky's Life Story. We have a wonderful mix of his music and interesting tidbits about him. Our Life Story is a wonderful chance to learn a little more about our favorite composers. Tchaikovsky's turn coming up. Now, that's Saturday. Let's see. The second suite from Bizet's La Lésiane is on the way for you. Music he extracted from that play. The Bastille Orchestra will play that. Stick around.
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0: The Chaconne from Telemann's Overture in F Minor. La Stravaganza playing that piece for you. And now the La Liaison Suite number 2, the second and final, composed by Georges Bizet.
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0: And the second, La Liaison Suite by Georges Bizet. A bit earlier, we had a chance to hear his first. Once again, music extracted from the play he composed some music for, La Liaison. The play failed, but he believed in his music, so he arranged a few suites there. The second one, the Bastille Orchestra under Myung-Whun Chung. Well, let's see. Don Spencer will be joining you in less than an hour. He's got a fantastic mix on the way. Hope you can stay and join him. Coming up this hour, I've got music by Schubert's, a sample of his Symphony No. 9, the Great C Major Symphony, his last. And in just a few minutes, music by Carl Friedrich Abel. Cantilena will be under Adrian Shepherd for that performance. Stick around.
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2: Partly sunny skies, keeping an eye out for the chance of a passing shower or storm. Temperatures in the low and mid-80s this afternoon, with some humidity building back in tonight. Lows right around 60 and still the chance of a shower under mostly cloudy skies tonight. 80 to 83 with a chance of an afternoon storm on your Thursday, and then the humidity wiped out for Friday and the weekend with partly to mostly sunny skies. From the Stormwatch 9 Weather Center, I'm meteorologist Kevin Skorupa.

0: Lute player Jakob Lindberg performing Susanna Jor by Lasso. And now the Symphony in G by Carl Friedrich Abel is Opus 7, number 1. Cantilena is under Adrian Shepherd for this recording, here from the Classical Station.
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0: The ensemble Cantilena, directed by Adrian Shepherd, performing Carl Friedrich Abel's Symphony in G Major. Just ahead for you, I've got music from Schubert's Ninth and Final Symphony, his great C Major Symphony. And then I'll welcome in Don Spencer. He's got a wonderful mix planned for you as well. I hope you can stick around for a bit.
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2: 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I'm Suzanne Bona. 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

0: pianist Samuel Sanders, accompanied by violinist Itzhak Proman. And that was La Capricious by Elgar, his Opus 17. And now music from Schubert's Symphony No. 9, his great C major symphony.
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0: And music there from Schubert's Symphony and number 9, his great C major symphony, his last symphony, a piece that wasn't professionally heard until about 10 years after he passed away. And the Chamber Orchestra of Europe was under Claudio Abbado. And Mark Alder here, time for me now to make room for Don Spencer. He's got a wonderful mix coming up for you. In about 4 minutes, his show gets underway with Mozart's Piano Sonata in number 11. Stay tuned.
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0: And he'll finish up the hour, the Rondo and Chacon from Mauret's Suite in B-flat major. Musica Pacifica performing those pieces for you. Well, it's always nice to have you listening. If you'd like to introduce friends or family here to the music, we welcome you to do so. Share something you like with someone you love. They just might appreciate it.
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0: What a beautiful way to start our time together here on the Classical Station. Music by Mozart, the Piano Sonata number 11 in A, with Murray Pariah at the keyboard. I'm Don Spencer, inviting you to stay tuned. Coming right up, music by Smetana from Bohemia's Woods and Fields from Mavlast.
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2: Partly sunny skies, keeping an eye out for the chance of a passing shower or storm. Temperatures in the low and mid-80s this afternoon, with some humidity building back in tonight. Lows right around 60 and still the chance of a shower under mostly cloudy skies tonight. 80 to 83 with a chance of an afternoon storm on your Thursday, and then the humidity wiped out for Friday and the weekend with partly to mostly sunny skies. From Stormwatch 9 Weather Center, I'm meteorologist Kevin Skorupa.

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0: Jerzy Belalovic leading the Prague Symphony Orchestra from Mavlast, number 4, from Bohemia's Woods and Fields, music by Smetana. A flute concerto by Vivaldi on the way with Aurel Nicolai.
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0: Aurel Nicolai, flute with Imusici from Il Cartellino, the flute concerto in D by Vivaldi. 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

0: John O'Connor piano with the Nocturne No. 1 by John Field. You're invited to join Laura Carlo here on the Classical Station. Laura is here every morning starting at 6 with mornings filled with great music. I'm Don Spencer. I'm glad to have your company. 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
2: Partly sunny skies, keeping an eye out for the chance of a passing shower or storm. Temperatures in the low and mid 80s this afternoon, with some humidity building back in tonight. Lows right around 60 and still the chance of a shower under mostly cloudy skies tonight. 80 to 83 with a chance of an afternoon storm on your Thursday, and then the humidity wiped out for Friday and the weekend with partly to mostly sunny skies. From the Stormwatch 9 Weather Center, I'm meteorologist Kevin Skorupa.

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0: That's the Trumpet Concerto in E-flat by Haydn with the English Chamber Orchestra, Raymond Lepard conducting, and Wynton Marsalis, trumpet. Join Tyler Klein tonight at 9 for the all-time classic. It's a full-length presentation of Brahms' Third Symphony with the Berlin Philharmonic Orchestra, led by Herbert von Karajan.
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0: That's Alfred Brendel, piano, with the Allegretto in C minor, and music by Franz Schubert. Maybe you know someone who's a little stressed out at the end of a busy week. 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

0: Invitation to the Dance by Weber with the National Philharmonic Orchestra, led by Richard Bonning. Coming up, music by Camille Saint-Saëns.
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2: The Parley of Instruments is a musical ensemble named after a 17th century public concert series in London. The word parley comes from an old word that meant to speak. 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I'm Suzanne Bona. 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

0: That's the Rondo from Stieg's Horn Concerto No. 5 in F. Vladimir Klonska, horn player, with the Prague Chamber Orchestra. 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

0: That's the Symphony Orchestra of Quebec with the introduction in Rondo Capriccioso by Camille Saint-Saëns, putting the finishing touches on our life stories of Tchaikovsky all day long on Saturday. 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
2: Singing teacher and opera composer Nicola Porpora was recruited by George Frederick Handel's enemies to set up an opera company in London to compete with Handel's. Porpora's rival company failed, even though his student, the great castrato Farinelli, was among the performers. Nicola Porpora's one and only cello concerto is some of the music featured on Sunday Baroque this weekend. I'm Suzanne Bona. 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

0: Elizabeth Walfish, violin, with Peter Holman and the Parley of Instruments, with the Rondo from the Violin Concerto No. 2 by Samuel Wesley.
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0: 12 Contra Dances by Beethoven. That's Michael Tilson Thomas leading the orchestra of St. Luke's.
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2: Mostly cloudy skies tonight, lows right around 60, and the chance of a passing shower or thunder shower. That chance still lingers with partial sunshine and 80 to 83 with some humidity on Thursday. That front coming through Thursday evening means business. Lower humidity starting Friday and partly to mostly sunny skies and highs mainly in the 70s this weekend. From Stormwatch 9 Weather Center, I'm meteorologist Kevin Skorupa.
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0: 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Vivaldi's double oboe concerto in C on the way next.
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0: John Miller and John Wallace, trumpets, with the Philharmonia Orchestra and the double oboe concerto in C by Vivaldi.
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0: 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Coming up in just a few, Handel's Oboe Concerto No. 3 with the English Concert and David Reichenberg, oboe.
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0: That's the Rondo from the Theater Overture No. 4 in D minor by Kusser, Musica Eterna of Bratislava, and Le Menu Plaisirs. The Oboe Concerto No. 3 by Handel on the way in just a moment with David Reichenberg, oboe, along with the English concert.
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0: That's David Reichenberg, oboe, with Trevor Pinnock, and the English Concert with the Oboe Concerto No. 3 by Handel. Three dances from German's Henry VIII on the way in the next half hour.
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2: Mostly cloudy skies tonight, lows right around 60, and the chance of a passing shower or thunder shower. That chance still lingers with partial sunshine and 80 to 83 with some humidity on Thursday. That front coming through Thursday evening means business. Lower humidity starting Friday and partly to mostly sunny skies and highs mainly in the 70s this weekend. From Stormwatch 9 Weather Center, I'm meteorologist Kevin Skorupa.

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1: 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For more information, go to summermusicassociates.org or call 603-526-8234.
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0: 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Music by Henry Purcell coming up next to wrap up our time together.
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0: Gordian Knot Untied by Henry Purcell with the English Chamber Orchestra and Raymond Lepard conducting. That's it for me, Don Spencer. Thanks for your company on this Friday afternoon. Tyler Klein is in next with Dinner Classics, music by Chopin, by Mozart, and by Stanford coming up. At 9 tonight, join Tyler for the all-time classic, Johannes Brahms Symphony No. 3 with the Berlin Philharmonic Orchestra, led by Herbert von Karajan. I'd like to see you again tomorrow afternoon as we continue our life stories. Tomorrow, the life stories of Tchaikovsky here on the Classical Station. We'll see you then.
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0: Music there by Mendelssohn from his Songs Without Words. That was the Presto Agitato, performed by piano soloist Andras Schiff. Up next, the Nocturne No. 12 by Frédéric Chopin on the Classical Station.
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Pianist Vladimir Ashkenazy with the music of Frédéric Chopin performing the Nocturne No. 12 in G major, the Opus 37 No. 2 by the composer here on the Classical Station. Well, good evening to you. I'm Tyler Klein. Glad to be with you for this start of this weekend on this Friday night. You're listening to Dinner Classics. Coming up in just a bit, I've got a Rondo for piano and orchestra by Mozart, and throughout the rest of this hour, pieces by Sir Charles Villiers Stanford and Tommaso Albinoni. Here's the Double Trumpets Sonata in D major by Pietro Franceschini. Trumpeters Hans Laban and Wolfgang Laban joined by the English Chamber Orchestra conducted by Simon Preston.

0: by Simon Preston. You're listening to Dinner Classics here on the Classical Station, and still to come in about 4 minutes, it's the Rondo in A Major for Piano and Orchestra by Mozart.
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2: 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I'm Suzanne Bona. 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

0: The Minuetto from the Symphony No. 1 in C Major by J. Michael Haydn. Bohdan Workal conducted the Slovak Chamber Orchestra in that performance. Up next, music of Mozart with his Rondo in A Major, featuring pianist John O'Connor.
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0: Pianist John O'Connor joined by the Scottish Chamber Orchestra, conducted by Sir Charles Mackerras, with the Rondo in A major by Mozart. Good evening to you. I'm Tyler Klein. You're tuned to Dinner Classics on the Classical Station.
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2: Mostly cloudy skies tonight, lows right around 60 and the chance of a passing shower or thundershower. That chance still lingers with partial sunshine and 80 to 83 with some humidity on Thursday. That front coming through Thursday evening means business. Lower humidity starting Friday and partly to mostly sunny skies and highs mainly in the 70s this weekend. From Stormwatch 9 Weather Center, I'm meteorologist Kevin Skorupa.
3: Where can you dance on a ballroom floor or march in a parade every week? 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Join us this Saturday morning at 9 as we explore classical music in a kid-friendly way. It's just one way you can introduce this genre of music to the next generation and keep it alive for many years to come. Kids will be introduced to the great composers and the musicians that bring their compositions to life. 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

0: Couple selections from Roman's Golovin music, numbers 4 and 19, performed by the Drottningholm Baroque Ensemble. Coming up next, it's the Irish Rhapsody number 6 by Sir Charles Villiers Stanford. Violinist Liddy Markovich joins the Ulster Orchestra led by Vernon Handley right here on Dinner Classics.
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0: The Irish Rhapsody No. 6 by Sir Charles Villiers Stanford, his Opus 191. Violinist Lydia Mordkovich joined by the Ulster Orchestra, conducted by Vernon Handley, in that performance on the Classical Station. Good evening, I'm Tyler Klein. You're tuned to Dinner Classics, and still to come this hour, in just about 4 minutes, music by Tommaso Albinoni, as well as in the next hour of the show, pieces by Edward McDowell, Antonio Vivaldi, and Gioachino Rossini.
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0: 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Music of Albinoni coming up next.
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0: The Concerto Ossink No. 8 in G minor by Tommaso Albinoni. Oboist Anthony Camden joined by the London Virtuosi conducted by John Georgiadis. 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Glad to have you along on this Friday night. And coming up in just a moment, it's the second piano concerto by Edward McDowell with pianist Andre Watts.
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0: pianist Andre Watts and the Dallas Symphony Orchestra, led by Andrew Litton, with the Piano Concerto No. 2 in D minor by Edward McDowell, his Opus 23, here on The Classical Station. Good evening, I'm Tyler Klein. 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Later on, it's the William Tell Overture by Gioachino Rossini.
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2: Mostly cloudy skies tonight, lows right around 60 and the chance of a passing shower or thundershower. That chance still lingers with partial sunshine and 80 to 83 with some humidity on Thursday. That front coming through Thursday evening means business. Lower humidity starting Friday and partly to mostly sunny skies and highs mainly in the 70s this weekend. From Stormwatch 9 Weather Center, I'm meteorologist Kevin Skorupa.
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0: The Symphony No. 15 in D minor by Luigi Boccherini, that fourth movement of the symphony performed by the New Berlin Chamber Orchestra conducted by Michael Erxelben, right here on the Classical Station.
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0: The Prestissimo from the Harp Sonata in G Major by Krumpholz. That was harp soloist Hanna Molarova in performance. Up next, it's the William Tell Overture by Giacchino Rossini, performed by the Montreal Symphony Orchestra, right here on Dinner Classics.
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